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0: 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Aha, part of this best of the 80s and 90s weekend. Thanks for listening in. I'm Dan Blackman. 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

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You would like to have a good night's sleep. What are the foods to eat to get that? I'll tell you after Prince. He is part of this best of the 80s and 90s weekend when doves cry.

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Mix 98.9. Is this song that great? I say this all sarcasm because this song has won a Grammy, a Golden Globe, and an Academy Award. Golden. It is Huntrix.

0: The 80s to now are on Mix 98.9. The great remake from Club Nouveau. It's called Lean On Me, and I'm Dan Blackman. Today is National Authenticity Day. Today, you can celebrate by staying true to yourself, no matter what. Whether you're loud or quiet, bold or soft-spoken, do it. 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

0: 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It's Dan Blackman. 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

Youngstown's Mix 98.9, playing the 80s to now. There are times in life you've said or done goofy things. What have people admitted to? I'll tell you after Justin Timberlake.

Mix 98.9, multi-talented Justin Bieber recently played ping pong at the Fanatic Games, won beating people like Tom Brady, Carl Anthony Towns, and Novak Djokovic. And by the way, Justin donated his $1 million prize to charity. Here's D.

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Rick Astley, Dan Blackman, best of the 80s and 90s weekend. 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
1: I've seen it in the big cities. 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
1: Timbaland, One Republic, Dan Blackman. The story out of Germany. Thieves try to rob an office building. They are forced to call police. Why? 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It happens. I'm Dan Blackman. Thanks for listening. 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
0: What did you want to say today?
1: I've been a fan since I was 15.
0: Oh, wow, really? Aw, you've been a part of our radio family for a while. Hope you have a great day, Allie. Thanks for calling.
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0: Is there a song you'd like to hear?
1: You know what? 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

0: Mix 98.9, where you get more variety from the 80s to now. Take it up on 2 a.m. already. My name's Teresa Lucas. Hopefully you didn't have someone say this to you earlier when they saw you when you showed up for work. Boy, you look tired. Oh my gosh. That's like my pet peeve. Don't ever, ever say that to anyone, because you know what? Maybe they're not tired and you're just basically telling them that you don't look so hot. Oh, man. Mary's at work right now. Hey, Mary, do you have a go-to comeback, you know, when somebody tries to throw an insult your way?
1: When somebody insults me, it's, well, sorry you're having such a bad day, but it's not my problem.
0: Oh.
1: So, bye.
0: Oh, with a little sarcastic bye at the end, too. Wow.
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0: 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We have Stacy on the phone. You wanted to hear Irene Cara, Flashdance. How come?
1: Guilty pleasure song. Nobody's allowed to talk to me, look at me, anything when that song is on.
0: Okay, everyone, you heard her. Stacy wants to be left alone so she can enjoy the song.

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1: Wow, you guys. American Idol going for season 25 this year. And here's our very first American Idol. It's Kelly Clarkson.

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1: Hey there, it's Teresa. Now, think about this. We all remember that one teacher in our lives that made a difference, you know? They believed in us. Mine was Mr. French. He taught math, which I just didn't like, but I liked him. He really had an impact on me, giving me a little nudge out of my comfort zone, you know? That's what's happening with our kids right now, with their teachers, right? And here's a chance for you to say thank you in a big, big way. 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
0: Oh, you do?
1: Yeah, it's so fun. I love all the posts and stuff. It's cool.
0: Well, thank you. You know, with all the negative things that people are using social media for, I try to keep it light and happy, you know?
1: Oh, it's so fun.
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0: 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You can make a request there. In fact, let's check our messages.
1: Can you please play Michael Jackson, Beat It? Thank you. This is Joshua.
0: Absolutely, I can play that song. 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

0: 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Hey, Jennifer, are you liking the music tonight?
1: I love it. I've been waiting for it, and it eases my way to work.
0: Well, that's awesome. You know, people like yourself are why we do things like this.
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0: Youngstown's Mix 98.9, playing the 80s to now. This is so cool. They're coming out with a Whitney Houston Barbie doll. Yeah, she's wearing the dress that she wore in the video for I Want to Dance with Somebody, and her hair's like it was from it too. Now, it's a tribute to Whitney Houston because we're coming up on what would have been her 63rd birthday. What do you think, Kelly?
1: It is very cool.
0: I know. Makes me rethink. Am I too young?

0: 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This is so cool. They're coming out with a Whitney Houston Barbie doll. Yeah, she's wearing the dress that she wore in the video for I Want to Dance with Somebody, and her hair's like it was from it too. Now, it's a tribute to Whitney Houston because we're coming up on what would have been her 63rd birthday. What do you think, Kelly?
1: It is very cool.
0: I know. Makes me rethink. Am I too young to play with dolls?
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0: 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Hey, Debbie is enjoying all the variety with us tonight, aren't you, Debbie?
1: Well, listening to it on my computer. I'm also playing a video game at the same time.
0: Ah, multitasking. I love it.

0: No, we still have a little summer left, so I'm going to squeeze in a solo Sam trip this summer, this weekend.
1: Yeah. Oh, okay. This is like a little, you're not doing a Labor Day weekend thing. You're doing a...
0: Yeah.
2: Awesome.
0: Because my summer trip was with Sammy this year to Chicago.
2: Your oldest son.
0: My oldest son. So I still want to do a getaway for myself.
1: A solo Sam?
0: Yeah. So this weekend, I'm going to Austin.
2: Yes.
0: It's a food and music. See, I've realized that most of my solo Sam trips, or actually all of them, are music and food related.
2: Yes.
1: Which is great.
0: And there might be a baseball game in between, but it's music and food. And so there's a concert I want to go see. Two bands that I really like are actually on the same bill, 311.
3: Whoa, Amber is the color of your energy.
0: If you're not familiar with them.
2: Yes.
0: And also the one I really want to see, though, is Dirty Heads.
3: I'm on vacation every single day.
0: And they're playing together, which you don't get. So it's like in this amphitheater, which really love amphitheaters because it's just nice to be outside.
2: Yeah.
0: And doing
2: or music.
0: That.
2: Live music outside is a thing.
0: It's where I'm going to be in Austin. It's about 30 minutes from the barbecue capital of Texas.
2: I was about to say, I wanted to hear about the food.
0: Yeah. So
2: this is a city you need to eat through.
0: Yeah. Well, I want to go to Lockhart. You know, for the barbecue, but I also found Murphy. I know, you know, I like to find the diviest dive to eat at. And I found one in Austin. It's right near University of Texas, UT.
2: Yeah.
0: It's called, it's Martin's Comeback Restaurant, but the name they all call it there is Dirty Martin's.
1: Okay.
0: It looks dirty.
2: Aww.
0: So, and it's a burger place. You know, they make from scratch hamburgers, greasy.
2: Right.
0: And it's like, the place looks like a shack. It's about
2: to fall
0: down.
2: Is it a line out the door situation
0: I'm
2: usually?
0: I'm hoping not. I don't know. I haven't. All the pictures I've seen, it's just like this dirty looking place and greasy looking burgers. And it's like, yeah, that's what we're going to hit.
2: That's
0: so it's going to be barbecue.
2: You just said
0: and
2: we. You just said we.
0: Me. No, there is no we.
2: I know.
0: There's no she. There's no we. There's,
2: I know.
0: It's me.
2: I'm glad for you. Look, if you're happy single, you should travel single.
0: Yeah.
2: Give that gift to yourself. I'm so glad you're doing that.
1: Yeah.
2: I would not be able to probably eat at Dirty Martin's. You know that, Murphy.
1: Yeah. Jody has there have been a couple of places with dirt floors that we've eaten at that I love and... They're not Jody's cup of tea.
2: One was an outdoor place.
0: Is it because it's too dirty?
2: It's too dirty.
1: If the food's not dirty, it doesn't matter what's under your feet.
0: Yeah.
2: If everything around you is dirty, is the food clean?
0: The kitchen has to pass a health inspection.
1: That's right.
0: So, you know, that's clean.
2: You're right. Okay.
0: Yeah, and what's the worst thing that could happen with lettuce lately anyway?

0: Morning pick me up time. When you think about therapy animals, I mean, almost any animal can be therapy to me. Okay.
1: A snake.
0: But, well, no. Sorry,
2: you do
0: fine.
2: Like nature,
0: strike
2: though.
0: One.
2: Most things in nature are very therapeutic for Jody.
0: Correct. And I think therapy dogs, and that's something we've had a lot of experience with when you visit children's hospitals and you see it's fantastic. Everybody, it doesn't just work on the kids or the patients. It's everybody is happy to see a therapy dog. So there is a company in the UK called Dinky Ponies. And it's a lady. Her name is Sarah. She started this. She founded Dinky Ponies because she just had it. She started with like one miniature Shetland pony.
1: One dinky pony.
0: And she started bringing it to, getting permission and bringing it to like nursing homes and hospitals and schools just to bring joy.
2: Yeah.
0: And now it's become to support mental, you know, health and happiness and just to bring joy. And now she has a team of 7 special ponies, dinky ponies, if you will. And it's working. It brings huge smiles. Like, can you imagine?
1: Oh, yeah. Cute
0: little pony. A little pony. Yeah. Because she also, there's something about the connection of human beings to horses. And so, but this is more doable. You can't really bring a horse easily into a

0: Direct message us on Facebook.
1: Over the weekend, man, you really came through letting us know what fictional characters mean something to you from books, from TV, from movies. That can happen. And it's surprising, but sometimes can last a lifetime. Matthew sent this in, Spider-Man. He's a struggling young man trying to do his best to be the best him for his family, friends, and city. And behind the mask, anyone and everyone can be Spider-Man. He shows hope for kids and adults.
2: What is happening to me?
3: Did you miss me, Spidey?
1: Matthew, I guess sort of nailed it right there with the way it makes you feel. Mm-hmm. Like you can, even though he's, you know, becomes a spider or whatever, you can identify.
4: Yeah. One of our new coworkers here, Caden, is all about the new Spider-Man movie.
1: Oh, he's right.
4: I mean,
1: right.
4: It's like, he's all about the franchise and everything. Same kind of, drawn to it thing.
1: Terry sent this in. Friends characters, all of them.
5: But see, they don't know that we know that they know.
4: Yes, I agree.
5: So,
6: Yes, the messers become the messies.
1: That's true. They could, if it's an ensemble cast, they can all mean something to you. Sometimes one you'll
7: identify more with.
1: Yeah, for sure. Terry also went on to say, Pretty in Pink, Ducky.
7: Just
1: the nerd trying to get the princess.
7: Yeah.
4: He is lovable. The underdog's always lovable.
1: Yeah. And relatable if you feel like an underdog in life.
7: Yeah.
1: Terry also said, Johnny from Dirty Dancing, which is Patrick Swayze. Everybody needs a bad boy in their life at some point. Ooh, Terry. I feel you on that.
7: You know who mine is? I know you're probably thinking Star Wars, somebody from Star Wars.
1: Yeah.
7: It's actually Indiana Jones.
1: Oh, Sam.
7: I've just always liked the Indiana Jones first three movies are just, you get lost in them.
1: But what does he mean to you? It's just because.
7: He means adventure. The fact that he's always finding these artifacts. It's cool.
1: Yeah.
7: It makes you feel, even when I was a kid, it makes you feel like you're the adventure guy.
1: Oh,
7: like
1: wow.
7: The swashbuckler.
1: Okay, fantastic. Trisha sent these. I would have to say on the fictional character topic, Wolverine. Didn't see that coming, but he's got moral...
4: I can see that.
1: Right. Struggles.
7: Oh, yeah.
4: And then really long fingernails.
1: Okay. I don't think those are considered fingernails, Murphy. And then, or Ted Lasso.
7: Oh, yeah.
1: Keep it coming. We like having you along. 877-310-4MSJ.
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1: I don't know if you've had a chance to see Ed Sheeran on his current Loop tour, but if you have seen him, you should consider yourself lucky.
2: Because this is it?
1: Well, he puts out a newsletter to fans, and in this last newsletter that he put out, he says once he's finished with the North American leg of the Loop tour, here and in Canada, he is going away for a, quote, long time.
2: Yeah,
1: he wants to get back to spend time with his wife and his family, even though they usually travel with him on tour wherever he goes. It's really
2: traveling life is not for everyone, though.
1: What he's done this time, too, he kind of laid this out in a newsletter that, you know, unlike other artists where you fly from venue to venue or you just take the bus from the hotel to the hotel. He said this time around, he's actually been checking out the U.S. He's been driving to see national parks, take big hikes. And he says, I've toured the U.S. for 14 years and I've never really seen the proper beauty of it.
3: Yeah. Oh, wow.
1: So he's actually seeing the country this year. Instead
2: so you
1: of
2: could just see Ed.
1: Yeah.
2: If it's near a date
1: you might run into
2: playing.
1: Him at Yellowstone or wherever.
2: By 7-Eleven.
1: If this gets you like, oh, my God, I can't see him again. He's playing through November. Tampa in November is his last date in the U.S., so you do have plenty of time to still catch him. Mm-hmm. He's going to be in Europe next year, and then he said he is done with touring for a pretty long time.
2: Nice. Good for him.
1: Recently, we shared with you that Dwayne Rock Johnson wants to get into singing and make his own album, which he says is country. He dropped this song on us called Your Dad.
4: My whole life changed.
1: From the live-action Moana companion
2: sing.
1: Album. Well, wait. This one's going to blow you away even more. Pat McAfee.
2: Oh, yeah.
1: ESPN.
2: Yeah.
1: He's got a whole album out. He put out a new album. It came out
3: last week.
2: He can sing, too.
1: Oh, you're going to love this. It came out Friday. It's called The Diary of a Polarizing Figure. It says he's been writing songs for the past 20 years to express himself. He's worked with Ernest, the country star.
3: Okay.
1: He produced it and helped him write some of these songs. Here we go. Right there.
3: Yeah, that doesn't sound like him at all.
2: Actually, it is. It does to me. Now that you told me that that's him, I get it.
1: Yeah.
3: Good for him.
2: His video could be from the set of Game Day.
1: Yeah. Diary of a Polarizing Figure by Pat McAfee.
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0: So you know I have a proclivity to TikTok videos, right?
1: Yeah, actually, I don't know what a proclivity is at all.
0: I stick on TikTok a lot.
2: You sure do. You
0: usually it's for recipes and stuff, but this weekend I got stuck on, I found a guy, his name is Alec Newman, and he teaches you how to talk to cats in cat language.
1: Really?
0: Yeah, he's got a whole series of videos to tell you how to speak to a cat like this one here. And that's supposed to tell the cat, come.
2: Okay.
0: And he he does it in the video, and his cats, you know, all, I'm sure he gets 50 takes to get the three cuts that worked. So I tried it with Abu this weekend, my cat.
2: I was about to say, please tell me you're trying.
0: And it's like 50-50. I haven't found the right intonation yet. It's like, meh-eh.
2: Let's hear you do it. Wait.
0: Meh-eh.
2: Okay. Meh-eh.
0: But there's time, I mean, Abu will be licking himself, and he'll stop and look at me like, so you're speaking my language?
1: So a 50-50 proposition means this is just chance?
0: Yeah. This isn't science.
1: He's just responding to a noise, not the noise.
0: Here's another one. This noise, he says, is the cat wants a hug or something, and it's because it's a noise that kittens make.
2: So it means you want a hug? To the cat?
0: Yeah, if I go, meh. I haven't tried that one. Well, I only tried the first
2: one. Are you doing this because TikTok gotcha, or are you doing this because you care about your cat?
0: I'm doing it because TikTok got me, and then I'm curious if this guy is just, you know, making stuff up or if it really works.
1: And well, that's what I'm thinking. You know, it's sharing really a colossal waste of time for whoever's trying it. I take that back. Jody had the ultimate call for cats, and it always worked. That fast thing you do, Jody.
0: Yeah.
2: Okay.
0: Yeah. That's the generic. Yeah.
1: Yeah.
0: That one works for all cats.
1: It works, right.
2: You train the cats in our lives before I met Murphy, when I had cats, they knew that. Because of trial, like I would call them, they would come, I would feed them.
0: But that works.
2: That's training.
0: Because also works.
1: Right. So it's, why wasn't this guy doing that stuff on TikTok?
0: Because we all know that. Yeah. He wants to give us new language.
2: I mean, I believe there's something to it, because if you're speaking, if you're meowing basically, and you're speaking their language, they're going to be more interested in that.
0: Meh-eh.
2: Thank you for adding that to our lives. Coming up next, your Hollywood Outsider.
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Monday morning, fresh new week. Thank you for being here and enjoying the music with me, Jana. 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John Mellencamp, Chris Small Town.

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1: My 80-year-old mother has just recently discovered Teddy Swims, and she is obsessed. I love it. He's so talented. Here's Lose Control.

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And I just remember how iconic the soundtrack was, so I hope they kind of stay true to that. From the original soundtrack, Eric Carmen, here's Hungry Eyes. 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

and 5. 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

0: 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With the cost of everything going up these days, what have you had to give up, Rachel?
1: I loved getting my nails done.
0: Yes.
1: And, you know, nowadays I feel like everything has just gone up. And the nail salon prices have gone up and the food prices have gone up. And when you have to pick between, like, you know, something you actually need and something that you maybe don't really need, the nails have got to go.
0: I'm right there with you, Rachel. I am stretching, like, every manicure out to 4 weeks, and it's not a good look. So I think it's time.
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1: I may be the last person on the planet who has not seen K-Pop Demon Hunter because it is the most watched movie on Netflix by like 500 million views above second place. 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

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I can remember being a kid and all the little games that you used to play. Does he love me? Does he love me not? Like, it's popping the petals off a flower. And then if it didn't turn out the way that I wanted, I would just throw it down and pick up a new flower. Yep. Still kind of do that today. Justin Bieber and Daisies.

0: 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So here's an interesting question for you. If somebody handed you an envelope and it said exactly what year you were going to die, would you open that envelope?
1: No, I don't think I would. Mm-hmm. I don't want to live life on a time crunch. I want to be able to be present.
0: Being present is a beautiful thing, and I will tell you, after the breast cancer, like, I feel very present. So that is really great advice. Also, my weekly reminder, schedule your mammogram.
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1: Sometimes it's just the song you need to remind you that you've made it through every single one of your bad days, and you're still here, being amazing, unstoppable. 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
1: Shaboozy on this Monday afternoon, August 17th. I'm Jeff Stevens. The automotive marketing research firm Auto Pacific conducted their annual survey about vehicle features and found that drivers are very interested in being comfortable, of course, but are mostly interested in safety. Now, heated seats and parking sensors in the front and rear were at the top of the list, but other notable add-ons that seem to be appealing to people these days include night vision systems, which I'm not even familiar with. Blind spot cameras, those are very nice. Auto park, which I don't think I'd ever use. Wireless charging pads, that's nice. Large animal detection, I didn't know that was a thing either. And of course, all-wheel drive. But heated seats is number one.
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1: I'm Jeff Stevens. I'm sure you've heard the winning continues all this week. 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
1: I'm Jeff Stevens. Well, of course, we've all done or said some goofy things, but BuzzFeed asked people, now be honest, what goofy things have you done? And, of course, some colorful answers coming up after Katrina and the Waves.

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1: Walking on sunshine, Katrina and the Waves here on your Monday afternoon. I'm Jeff Stevens. We've all done or said some goofy things, but BuzzFeed asked people to be honest and see if any of these posts sound familiar in your life. Traveling with a book, you're fully aware you're never going to open it even once. I'm sure a lot of people have done that one. Worrying you caused a problem because you didn't put your phone on airplane mode. Uh-oh. Showing your age by saying, yeah, I remember when this was all woods. And now it's stores and all kinds of restaurants. And following the car in front of you even though they go the wrong way. When you know better.
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1: Thinking Out Loud, Ed Sheeran on this Monday, August 17th. I'm Jeff Stevens. Most of us know not to bring liquids over 3.4 ounces on a carry-on, but there are some surprising items banned by the TSA. And the thing is, with these items, TSA agents won't just take them away. You could also be hit with a massive fine for even trying to fly with them. Now, we're talking fines of up to $17,000 per violation. Now, here's some things that are banned in carry-ons. Cast iron cookware, corkscrews with a blade, screwdrivers longer than 7 inches, bowling balls. Why would you put a bowling ball in your carry-on? Even foam toy swords. And here's one to remember at the holidays. Snow globes that contain over 3.4 ounces of liquid.
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1: A little bit after 4 on your Monday afternoon, why you will probably never make coffee in a hotel room again. Ooh, I got this one for you coming up in about 6 minutes.

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1: All right, you've been hanging in there. Coming up at 5 o'clock. It's almost here. You're going to text that keyword into 200-200. You could be off to Vegas with a friend. 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
1: I'm Jeff Stevens. 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
1: It's Miley Cyrus and Flowers. It's Monday, August 17th. I'm Jeff Stevens with a scary good news story with a good ending.
2: I need some good news, baby, cause like the world's gone crazy. Give me some good news, baby, give it to me, give it to me.
1: Well, this is like straight out of a movie. A man is being called a hero after helping a driver escape from a railroad crossing seconds before a train passed through. Just happened last week. Debbie was driving when her car became stuck after its antenna caught on the crossing's security gate arm as she tried to back away from the train tracks. So the antenna kept her from being able to back up. Josiah was rushing home after work and saw the car was stuck in the dangerous position, immediately stopped, ran over, lifted the gate arm, giving Debbie the chance to back her car away from the tracks. The dash cam video from a nearby car captured the moment as he raised the gate arm, allowing the car to back up, narrowly avoiding the oncoming train. Wow.
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1: 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Some of us here around the office, around the radio station, are saying, what's a good Netflix documentary recommendation? So we were all kind of talking amongst ourselves. Do you have one? What is your best Netflix documentary recommendation?

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1: I'm Jeff Stevens. We can all, from time to time, more than likely you would agree, be a late night snacker. You absolutely need something to munch on. But some things actually are not bad for you before bed. I'll tell you what they are coming up in about 6 minutes.

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1: Take Me Home Tonight. That is Eddie Money. I'm Jeff Stevens. If you're a late night snacker who absolutely needs some munchies before going to bed, choosing the right foods before bed could actually help you sleep better. According to the sleep and health experts, both, some foods contain nutrients that support melatonin. They're linked to the body's natural sleep cycle. So here are the foods to consider eating for your late night snack. Bananas, salmon, and tuna. Leafy greens like spinach and kale. Sweet potatoes and low-fat dairy products such as milk and yogurt, which can promote relaxation. None of those can replace a big old slice of chocolate cake, but you might sleep away the munchies.
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2: My Netflix recommendation would be A Toxic Love Story. It's got so many layers of craziness.
1: So many layers of craziness. 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
1: Man, I Need, that is the latest from Olivia Dean, one of the biggest songs of the summer. I'm Jeff Stevens. All right, what is your biggest and best Netflix documentary recommendation? Kim, what do you think?
2: Oh, God, because they come with the documentaries. It's so many that are so good. But I think one of my favorites is Maternal Instincts. Mm. Yes, new level of crazy for you to take on. And it's so sad what people really go through and how they live. But, yeah, Maternal Instincts.
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Jody's Hollywood Outsider is your update on what's new with your favorite movies and shows. 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

and welcome to your Monday night. Did you have a good weekend? What did you do this weekend? Did you spend some time relaxing, reflecting? Did you spend some time with someone you love? Did you spend some time doing laundry? Oh, the never-ending pile of laundry saga in my house. Whatever you're doing tonight, I'm glad that you're doing it with me. Come on in and make yourself at home.

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1: Tracy, hi. Welcome to the Delilah Show. What can I do for you?
2: I wanted to just kind of dote on my husband a little bit. He's been very supportive. We've been foster parents for about 6 months. And in that time, we've had 10 kids come and go. And he's just been very supportive in everything and helping out with the kids and everything.
1: How old are you, Tracy?
2: 23.
1: And how old is your husband?
2: 26.
1: What led you at such an early age to decide to open your heart and open your home and take in foster kids?
2: Well, my parents have been doing it for about a year, and we just saw the need in our area and wanted to open our home to the kids that needed someone to love them.
1: Good for you. Man, good foster parents are hard to find. So take your right hand, reach it across to your left shoulder, and pat yourself on the back. And tell your husband, I'm very proud of the two of you.
2: Okay.
1: I will play a song for you.
2: I was actually wondering if you could play Everything I Do by Bryan Adams.
1: I'll do it.
2: Thank you.
1: You have a good night.

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1: Hi, good evening. Who's this?
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1: What can I do for you, Maria?
2: Hi, Delilah. I just wanted you to dedicate and find out a special song for George, which is my fiancé. We've been together for 3.5 years, and he's the most wonderful person in the world. And his birthday would be on the 26th.
1: And what song did you want to hear for your most wonderful, fabulous, happy birthday fiancé?
2: 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I want you to pick out a song for us.
1: A song that says all that.
2: 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I know you were very special in doing that, because I've been listening to you for a long time.
1: All right. You go kiss George's face, Maria, and I will find a song that tries to say everything that you're trying to say.
2: Thank you.

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